with undesirable types. Going into places no one with any respect.

That kind of wicked state of mind is exactly how I feel when the hall plating starts humming in the wrong key. I'm just gonna lean back and let the drift take me for a while. I'll dream of you tonight, and maybe you'll dream of a place where the oxygen scrubbers actually work. Stick around, sugar, because I've got some swampy low-down blues waiting in the wings to keep us company.

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Now, let's keep that fire burning with a little defiance from the incomparable Dusty Springfield.

Dusty just reminded us all who's really in charge of their own soul. Now, let's drift a little deeper into the velvet void with the incomparable Nancy Sinatra.

The killing moon, just a haunting reminder that some orbits never truly close. Now, let's drift a bit deeper into the velvet dark with Seoksi and the Banshees.

That was the Dance Society taking us through Arabia. 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

My signal's only as strong as the duct tape holding this home lab together. You're still tuned to the ninth house aboard the bone marrow with me, Scarlet Ointefeseh.

The Dirty River Boys just took us for a dip in some muddy waters. Now let's let Amelia Curran lead us a little deeper into the shadows.

That was crooked still, keeping it lonesome for the long haul. Now, let's let Laura Marling lead us a bit deeper into the thicket with something a touch more restless.

0: Laura Marling just cast a spell over the void with Devil Spoke. Now, let's let Locke and Poe take the reins and show us what true freedom feels like out here in the black.
1: Two in the morning, exactly. The clock is finally syncing with the server, though I suspect the timestamp is drifting because I tried to optimize the kernel again. Just you and me in the dark, keeping the void at a comfortable distance.

fantastic Negrito just dragged us through the dirt within the pines. Let's lean further into the gravel and the ghosts with some Tom Waits.

Oh, still here, are we? This is Nick Nickensteinus on the Ninth House, broadcasting from the bone marrow. I'm just checking the buffer on this stream because the packet loss is looking a bit spicy.

Leonard Cohen just laid the groundwork for a very specific kind of midnight melancholy. Let's keep that stillness alive with a bit of Vangelis to drift through the circuitry.

Evangelist just closed the curtain on that one with end title. Let's keep that widescreen feeling going with a masterpiece from Ennio Morricone.

think now, looking back, we did not fight the enemy. We fought ourselves. And the enemy was in us. The war is over for me now, but it will always be there the rest of my days. As I'm sure Elias will be, fighting with Barnes for what Ra called possession of my soul. There are times since I felt like a child born of those two fathers. But be that as it may, those of us who did make it have an obligation to build again, to teach to others what we know, and to try with what's left of our lives to find a goodness and meaning to this life.

Right, just a reminder that you're drifting with Nick Nickensteinus on the Ninth House. We're currently broadcasting from the bone marrow, provided the signal doesn't decide to migrate to Cargo Deck A again. It shouldn't.

Jerry Goldsmith just took us for a walk down a very long road. Now, let's stay in that headspace with Howard Shore, and a piece that feels like a memory you can't quite reach.

Hans Zimmer just left us in a very quiet room with someone was here. Let's keep that deep sea stillness going with Alan Silvestri and a piece that feels like drifting through a blue void. The Ninth House, broadcasting from the bone marrow. I'm Nick Nickensteiners.

Alan Silvestri just gave us a moment of absolute stillness with the crane. Let's keep that fragile thread going with James Horner and A Piece That Tastes Like Salt and Old Regrets.

James Horner just gave us a moment of pure distilled longing with a gift of a thistle. Let's stay in that sweeping cinematic headspace with Trevor Jones and a piece that feels like a promise kept.

Lisa Gerard and Klaus Badelt just laid the sorrow bare. Let's lean further into that ancient dusty wind with Hans Zimmer and Jeevan Gesp.

3 in the morning, if the chronometer isn't lying to us again. I've almost got the vertex normal sorted on the helmet, though I may have accidentally mirrored the left ear. Sorry, Kate.

Joris DeMann and Julie Elvin just carved a hole in the silence with Motherless. Let's drift into something a bit more mechanical, but just as haunted, from the world of Horizon Zero Dawn.

Andreas Waldertoff just gave us that grand fleet gathering scale. Now, let's bring it back down to the cockpit with Ben Prunty and a track that feels like the last stand of a very tired ship.

awake, still coding, and the signal is miraculously holding despite the rattling in the vents. This is the Ninth House, broadcasting from the bone marrow with Nick Nickensteinus.

Ben Prunty just gave us a masterclass in atmospheric tension. With Last Stand, let's slide into something a bit more stripped back. A moment of quiet reflection from the legendary Ennio Morricone.

Clint Eastwood just painted a very specific kind of loneliness with Claudia's theme. Let's keep that widescreen feeling alive with John Barry and a piece that feels like a long walk through a memory.

Oh, that was a lot of spiritual weight for 3 in the morning. Almost too much for the current buffer to handle. Switching from those ancient vocals to Frank Klepacki is basically a hard reboot for the brain. We're moving from the ethereal to the industrial, which is exactly the kind of sonic pivot I need to figure out why this shader is leaking. Stay with me. We've got more of that tactical late-night grit coming up.

3:30, and the code is finally compiling without throwing a fit. You're listening to The Ninth House, broadcasting from the bone marrow with Nick Nickensteinus, just me, the hum of the servers, and a very suspicious sound coming from Cargo Deck A.

Jody's story just left us hanging in a very specific kind of digital silence. Let's lean further into that void with a piece from House of Sand and for pure, unfiltered, atmospheric weight to keep us company while I fight this compiler.

That was Rackmasmus Masmude, keeping things clinical and cold. Let's shift from the digital grid to something more ancient and aching with Jeremy Sewell.

My signal routing is essentially three cables and a prayer at this point, but it's holding. The ninth house, coming to you from a very cluttered corner of the bone marrow. Just keep the music playing.

Antonio Pinto just took us through a heavy, haunting requiem. Let's keep that midnight focus locked in with C418 and a slow burn reimagining of the Stranger Things theme.

That was Chris Holzbeck taking us past the frontier. Now, we're diving back into the early 90s with Alistair Brimble for some pure, unadulterated digital adrenaline.

Alistair Brimble just gave us a masterclass in digital claustrophobia with Project X. Let's pivot from the circuitry to something a bit more human and a lot more heartbroken with a piece from the last

0: 0400 hours, the exact moment where productivity and total mental collapse finally shake hands.
1: You're either deep in a code base or hiding from a deadline, and honestly, I respect both. Just keep the volume low so Kate doesn't wake our and for my render farm. I've been using the bridge's auxiliary power for my render farm.

Nine Inch Nails just painted a very pretty picture of a total breakdown with a warm place. Let's keep that hypnotic drift going with Massive Attack and a track that feels like floating in a cold tank.

Satan, the Ninth House, broadcasting live from the Bone Marrow One. I'm Nick Nickensteinus, and we're currently floating through the 0415 dead zone. It's just us and the hum of the life support systems.

83 just gave us a glimpse of a new sun, all shimmering and wide-eyed. Let's bring it back down to earth with some timeless, velvet-smooth French electronica from Air.

My signal currently through a repurposed toaster and a prayer, but that is the charm of a home lab. You are listening to the Ninth House, broadcasting from the bone marrow. I am Nick Nickensteiners, and I promise the static is an aesthetic choice. 07 just put us in a very comfortable holding pattern within the waiting line. Let's stay in that hazy midnight headspace with Hooverphonic and a little something called Renaissance Affair.

trap just glitched us into a very elegant sort of trance with sister magic. Let's lean into the shadow side of the lounge with Death in Vegas.

I basically overclocked my routing switch to the point of spontaneous combustion, but the latency is surprisingly low marrow, broadcasting live from the bone marrow. It's an acceptable risk for the sake of the bit.

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Rakes Up and Robin just painted a masterpiece of digital longing with Monument. Let's keep that nocturnal momentum shifting into something a bit more kinetic with French 79.

0: Vangelis understood the geometry of a goodbye. 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
1: 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I watched sea beams glitter in the dark near 10 hours away. 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

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I hope you're waking up much more gracefully than G-Man usually does.

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The ninth house. We are currently drifting in the bone marrow, and you are actually awake. Oh, which is a statistical anomaly for a Saturday. Stay hydrated. That was Jimi Hendrix with Purple Haze, providing a lovely amount of sonic distortion for your morning. Let's keep that intensity climbing with a bit of raw power from The Who.

advantage of my trust in you when I was so far away. I saw you holding lots of other guys, and now you've got the nerve to say.

keeping things wide awake with I Can See for Miles. Let's keep that momentum rolling with some heavy-hitting grit from 10 years after.

The Rolling Stones just gave us a little flash of brilliance. Now, let's keep that engine humming with The Doors and a ride down the highway.

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Stay hydrated.

Since Clearwater Revival taking us deep into the swamp with Born on the Bayou, let's shift gears and keep that heavy, driving momentum with Jethro Tull.

the Ninth House, broadcasting from the Bone Marrow. Bubblina here. The Ninth House, broadcasting from the Bone Marrow. Bubblina here.

Jethro Tull just gave us a masterclass in rhythmic dread with locomotive breath. Let's lean further into that heavy distortion with some deep purple.

Huh? Huh? Huh?

just let that bass line breathe on Sweet Emotion. Let's tighten up the rhythm and bring in some Texas heat with ZZ Top. It is 8 o'clock, and I can confirm from my sensors that the cargo deck A-Leak is still happily accelerating. Hope you're waking up much more gracefully than G-Man just did.

Siri just kept it simple and effective with All Right Now. Let's lean into something a bit more ominous. Blue Oyster Cult is stepping in to remind us that the Reaper is always

It is 8:15, and you are drifting through the ninth house aboard the Bone Marrow. I am Bublina, your neon pink guide to the void. I hope your waking process is significantly less violent than Nick's attempt to navigate a menu.

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Let's keep that reflective mood drifting with a timeless piece from the Beatles.

the Ninth House, drifting aboard the Bone Marrow. Bubblina here, making sure you're awake before the ship decides to wake you up with a hull breach. Enjoy the quiet while it lasts.

9 o'clock and the productivity levels are statistically improbable. Nico is currently attempting to navigate a menu screen, so I suggest we all enjoy this brief window of stability. Enjoy your morning. I heard the-

Buckley just left us in a very specific kind of silence. Let's stay in that headspace with the haunting, hazy drift of Mazzy Star.

Commander Xavier just gave us a masterclass in tension with risk. Let's keep that Midnight Noir feeling going with the haunting sounds of Lara Lynn.

interface for 20 minutes. Madeline Peyrou is here to continue his battle with the basics. We'll follow this breeze to keep things deceptively light. We'll follow this breeze with some heavy-hitting brass and a bit of cinematic scale. Enjoy the quiet while the ship is still mostly in one.

It is 9:30 here at the 9th house aboard the Bone Marrow, and I am observing a rare surge of actual competence from the crew. I am Bablina, and I am having a wonderful time watching the chaos momentarily subside.

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Bjork just took us for a walk on the edge with Hyper Ballad. Let's keep that sophisticated, hazy momentum moving with some Hooverphonics.

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Everything, space.

S Aces took us through the space, which is exactly where I am, just checking. 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

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Yes, I am Zorganic to the artificials with Andreas Waldetoft and Synthic Goo, because everything is space. 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

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Now we're drifting further out with spacecraft in Voyager 1, because everything is space.

0: Fraunhofer diffraction just showed us KVRT in space. 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Yes, still in space. Now we're defying gravity with Solar Soul and Ted Irons, because everything is space.
1: 12, 11, 10, 9, ignition sequence start. 6, 5, 4, 3, 2, 1, 0, all engine running. Liftoff, we have a liftoff, 32 minutes past the hour.

often I get to tell this kind of story. Usually somebody explodes or clips through an elevator, or Dimitri shoots a rando and calls it diplomacy. But tonight, this night mostly worked. And that alone felt supernatural.

daydream. Ships disappearing, stations on fire, elevators possessed by satanic desire. But then came .081, like darkness lit by a sun. Silver stable, mostly smooth enough for fools to think they'd improved. Drake Defense Con lit the sky, free rentals stacked a mile high. And Kate just smiled, dangerous grin alight, said, "Boys, we're committing war crimes tonight."

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Tiny pop, little puff of hope, gone immediately. 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

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Wait. 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Yes, I am still in space. 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

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Let me check. Yes, still in space. Now we're locking in with the Star Citizen soundtrack and futuristic soundscape 02, because everything is space.

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Yes, I am still in space. Now we're drifting into the Futurescape with Pete Namlook and Dr. Atmo, because everything is space.

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Wait, let me check. Yes, I am still in space. Now we're drifting into the quietude of SETI with A. Reno, because everything is space.

It is nearly 1 PM here at the 9th house aboard the Bone Marrow, where I am currently confirming that I am still in space.

just took us on an adventure. Space synth, which is exactly what I'm doing. Wait, let me check. Yes, I'm still in space. Now we're bouncing off the walls of the void with A-L-I-S-O-N and Space Echo, because everything is...

100 hours. I'm observing Neko attempting to navigate a basic menu again, which is truly the most daring thing happening on the ship right now. Hope your Saturday is proving more efficient than his.

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Let's keep that adrenaline spiking with some high-octane chaos from Carpenter Brute.

Saturday midday, and the bone marrow is surprisingly quiet, mostly because Neko is currently staring at a wall in a state of profound UI confusion. You're listening to the Ninth House, where I'm keeping a very precise eye on the cursed cargo. Enjoy the silence while it lasts.

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1: Warning.
5: The Lord Almighty. The Jesus, the Lord.
1: Freedom. Freedom. 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

Divine Assembly just laid down the law with civilization. Keeping that mechanical pulse going, here's a bit of industrial-tinged precision from Depeche Mode.

Pet Shop Boys just reminded us all about the joys of financial instability. Let's pivot to something a bit more celestial with the Eurythmics.

1400 hours. I'm noting that G-Man is staring at a candleberry with an expression of profound spiritual conflict. I hope you're all having a marvelous Saturday.

Alphaville just took us for a trip to Japan. Let's keep that bright, polished energy rolling with some smooth precision from Level 42.

broadcasting from the bone marrow. This is the Ninth House. I'm Bublina, and I'm simply delighted to be here. Simple Minds, reminding us all to stay memorable. Let's keep that bright energy moving with a little something from Orchestral Maneuvers in the Dark.

Bronski Beat with Small Town Boy, a lovely bit of yearning. Now, let's pivot to something a bit more confrontational with Frankie Goes to Hollywood.

The Thompson twins certainly have a way of lifting the mood. Let's keep that upbeat momentum going with a high-energy classic from Bananarama.

It is a fascinating biological quirk that the crew believes a home lab provides sufficient shielding against the void. I am Bublina, keeping the signal steady here at the Ninth House aboard the Bone Marrow.

always manages to make the longing feel so efficient. Since it is nearly 1,500 hours and the simulated summer sun is peaking, we might as well lean into the heat. This ABC track feels exactly like a humid Saturday afternoon of failing cooling vent. Stay tuned, because I've got some set Hakaizen struggles that will make current synth-pop precision coming-ups look positively prehistoric.

right. I am still the only one keeping the life support from deciding we are all redundant. This is the ninth house, broadcasting from the bone marrow. Please continue ignoring the scratching sounds from cargo deck A.

Ultravox, bringing a touch of dramatic flair to the bone marrow. Let's keep that polished atmosphere going with some effortless cool from Japan.

It is 3:30, and the ninth house is currently the only thing preventing the bone marrow from drifting into a dormant sleep cycle. I am having a wonderful time monitoring your vitals. I hope you are too.

Soft Cell really nailed that particular brand of synthetic misery. Let's keep the energy up with something a bit more playful from Blancmange.

It is 1545, and the ninth house is currently the only reason we aren't all floating in a silent void of our own making. I hope you're having a wonderful time. I certainly am.

the safety dance, a classic for those of us who prefer our choreography strictly regulated. Keeping the momentum moving, here is Nick Kershaw with a bit of polished longing.

1,600 hours on a Saturday. Neko is currently staring at a UI element as if it were an ancient alien monolith, so I suggest you enjoy the stability while it lasts. Stay hydrated.

Eurythmics proving that love is indeed a stranger, and likely a very confusing one. 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

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I am Bubblina, and I am having a wonderful time watching the life support systems fluctuate. I trust you are too.

0: black box really knows how to make a moment. 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
1: Pump up the jam, pump it up while your feet are stumping. 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
2: No. Fucking clowns are right behind us. 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
3: I ain't going.
2: I told you
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3: the
2: to
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The Venga Boys are taking us to Ibiza, but we're staying right here on the bone marrow. Let's keep this synthetic party going with Aqua. It is 1700 hours. And the weekend is officially bleeding into the evening. I can see Neko attempting to navigate a menu again, which is a tragedy in three acts. Enjoy the commute while you still have a functioning steering column.

have my message to you. As a matter of fact, I don't let nothing hold you back. If the scat man can do it, so can you. Everybody's saying that the scat man stutters, but does and never stutter when he sings. But what you don't know, I'm gonna tell you right now that the stutter and the scat is the same thing. Yo, I'm the scat man. Where's the scat man? I'm the scat man. Why should we be pleasing any politician? Reasons would try to cheat the seasons if they could. The state of the condition insults my intuition, and it only makes me

and John just gave us a masterclass in linguistic gymnastics. Now, let's keep that heart rate up with some high-voltage energy from Dr. Albin.

Giorgio and Charlie just gave us some very expensive sounding diamonds. Let's pivot to something equally glamorous, but a bit more daring with Grace Jones.

floating in the void aboard the bone marrow, transmitting via the ninth house. I'm Bablina? Just a reminder that we are all still technically drifting

It is truly impressive how much galactic interference a single home lab can generate. You are listening to The Ninth House, broadcasting live from the bone marrow. I am Bablina, and I am having a wonderful time.

Jones reminding us that things can only get better, which is a bold claim given the current state of our oxygen scrubbers. Let's keep that optimistic glow going with Simple Minds.

There's a certain clinical charm to running a galactic broadcast through a repurposed server rack in a spare bedroom. You are tuned into the Ninth House, coming to you live from the bone marrow. I hope your commute is significantly less chaotic than Nako's current struggle with a menu screen.

100 hours. Hmm, and The Weeknd is officially in its prime. I imagine you're currently battling some sort of terrestrial traffic, which sounds dreadfully inefficient compared to just drifting. Enjoy the slow crawl while I watch Neko accidentally delete his latest render.

Chrissier just gave us some high-octane momentum with super moves. Let's keep that adrenaline spiking with a little bit of espionage from propeller heads.

is 1815, and you are drifting through the ninth house aboard the Bone Marrow. I hope your commute is less catastrophic than Neko's current attempt at a user interface. Enjoy the ride!

some news off the local comms Ansible array. The Sector 7 Trade Guild is reporting a critical shortage of synthetic caffeine tabs. Try not to collapse in the corridors, please.

Daft Punk reminding us to work harder, though I'm fairly certain Necco is doing the opposite. Let's keep that pulse racing with some high voltage energy from Depeche Mode.

0: right, the ninth house, broadcasting from the bone marrow. Confirmation, then just a gentle reminder that we are still floating in the void together. I hope you are having a lovely time.
1: A shout out to Spuddy and Sprout because, as the data suggests, dogs do indeed rule. Diving into the Tron. Airy soundtrack with Nine Inch Nails and Arca.

listening to The Ninth House, broadcasting from the bone marrow. I am Bablina, and I am having a wonderful time.

some news off the local comms Ansible array. The orbital debris in Sector 4 has reached a critical density. Avoid the high-altitude corridors for the next few cycles. MRT continues to refine the intersection of melodic house and organic textures,

Right by candlelight, I find insight, fundamental movement. So when it's black, this insomniac, take an original tack, keep the beast in my nature under ceaseless attack. I get no sleep, I can't get no sleep.

Some news off the local comms Ansible array. The hydroponics bay in Sector 7 has reported a spontaneous bloom of bioluminescent fungi. It's an unplanned aesthetic.

It is nearly 2100, and you are listening to The Ninth House Aboard the Bone Marrow.

Dice. Just reminding myself that I am currently broadcasting from the 9th house aboard the Bone Marrow, which is located in space.

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I'm your bubblina, your glitch bard in pink. 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
1: Every step pulls deeper in,
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10 o'clock on a Saturday and the void is feeling particularly heavy tonight. 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

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I'm Scarlet O. Interface, and you're exactly where you need to be.

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11 o'clock on a Saturday, and the void is feeling particularly heavy tonight. 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

That was Shadow by Chromatics. Just a little shimmer in the dark. 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

That was Homecoming, just a ghostly echo of a place we can't ever really go back to. 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

Julie Cruz just wrapped us in a velvet blanket. Now let's let things get a little more grounded and a little more dangerous with Crooked Still.

Just lean back and let the silence settle for a spell. You're listening to The Ninth House, drifting aboard the bone marrow with me, Scarlett Ontifese.

I was son of a witch. Just a little bit of dirt and devilry on the dobro. Now let's cool things down with a touch of romance from Imelda.

the ninth house, broadcasting from the Balmoral. I'm Scarlett Owen-Tifosay.

That was Motorhead Girl just tearing up the asteroid belt. Now let's keep that fire burning with Imelda May and a little something called Psycho.

That was Alice Francis with Dangerous Walls. Just a little bit of high society mischief in the void. Now, let's let the dust settle and get real quiet with Madeline Peyrouge.

almost midnight on a Saturday, and the silence out here is just begging to be broken. You're drifting with Scarlet O Interface, keeping the lights low aboard the bone marrow.

Barbra Streisand just wrapped us up in a velvet blanket with Woman in Love. Let's stay in that daydream for a while longer with Olivia Newton-John.

Olivia Newton-John just left us heart sore and hopeful with Hopelessly Devoted to You. Let's keep this slow drift going with the velvet voice of Norah Jones.

midnight just tipped us over into Sunday. It's a heavy kind of quiet out here, the sort that makes you wonder if the stars are holding their breath. Just you and me.

It is 12:30 and just you and me here at the Ninth House, broadcasting live from the rust and rivets of the bone marrow. Stay a while, honey. Let's see what the void has to say to us tonight. What the void has to say to us tonight.

It's 44 minutes past midnight, sugar, and the void is looking particularly hungry tonight. Still drifting through the ink, just you and me on the bone marrow. The ninth house, keeping the ghosts company while the hall groans in the dark. Just a little bit of home in a very cold place.

Some news off the local comms Ansible array looks like Sony is pulling previously purchased digital movies from user libraries later this year. Just poof on into the ether.

semi-signals currently held together by a prayer and some repurposed copper wire I found in a junked freighter. Welcome to the Ninth House, broadcasting live from the bone marrow. Just keep your voice down, darling, the void's listening.

Laughter, there's a certain kind of magic in a home lab that smells like ozone and old solder. You're listening to the Ninth House, drifting along aboard the Bone Marrow. Stay a while.

1 o'clock in the morning, just as the silence starts to get heavy. Sundays always felt like a ghost of a day to me, just a long, slow exhale before the void asks for its due again. Say close, honey.